0: Radio Vinci Autoroute. Conseil, proximité et sécurité sur la route.
1: This town is not the same in the city of lights.

Radio Vinci Autoroute, au service de votre trajet, en toute sérénité. You know that I want you, you know that I want you next to me. But if you need some space, I will step away. And I know it might sound stupid, but for me, yeah, I just gotta keep believing, and I've heard it.

0: Before you go, there's something I want you to have.
1: Oh, it's beautiful. But wait a minute, isn't this?
0: Yeah, yes it is.
1: But I thought the old lady dropped it into the ocean in the air.

You might know of the original sin. And you might know how to play with fire.